grow from a mushroom home by the mummies in the tombs of the dinosaur head. When they walking down the street, television. When you look up in my eyes, I'm ill and I'm killing. Beat making dope, feeling gold, digging for these bitches' hearts.

chain, hoop, breakfast club, then we got eggs, yolk, and that bacon. But the wife was taken. Better call pancakes, I heard that she was vacant. Niggas is mistaken. I know I'm like a family member naked. I'm your American idol, but sorry, no Clay Aiken. We skate to this shit. My fucking body aching by the toes and all the bunions, purple, green, onion.

I can promise you a fascinating study. It is as though one heard the very voice of the

another reason to fill your heart with hatred. It must be this way. One day you will understand.

because of like the role that it played in my life at that time. I was going through the death of a loved one, and it was like the perfect mix of

Hey, good evening. This is Mario speaking, your witch radio host. And we are here again, ready for the next episode of Donde Lenguas. This one is an amalgam of tracks ranging from a variety of music styles that I especially selected for you to accompany through the holiday season, which is not necessarily the easiest time for everyone. However, it also has the capacity to be a very restful, nourishing, magic time. So let's just embrace the darkness of these days and tune into the magic and the power of Donde Lenguas.

Dear listeners, we are coming towards an end of this show. I trust you will enjoy it. It's going to be also uploaded on the website of Radio Relativa for you to come back anytime, maybe after family gatherings these Christmas days, for some decompression walk, keeping it listening on your earplugs. And yesterday was the solstice, and from now on the 12 darker days of the year begin, in the sense that we're getting less sunlight, the nights are the longer of the year. So traditionally this time was a time where people will stop working the land here in the northern hemisphere, and take a moment to pause, to do rituals, to basically stop and pause and listen to dreams. So I invite you to do so for the next days, and stay well. Big hug. See you next time.

One more song, and then Bryozone from Ukraine, from the band Chilera. She's going to be on for the next hour. Thank you for listening. I remember you. You are in Telaraña, in Radio Relativa. I hope you enjoy the music. Please keep it locked. It's going to be very nice for the next hour. Thank you.

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Not like a geese, like a swan. Hasn't anybody here ever seen a swan? Come, quickly, everybody!

Hearing a white saint rave about a quintessential beauty visible only to the paragon heart, I tried my sight on an apple tree that for eccentric knob and wart had all my love. Without meat or drink, I sat, starving my fantasy down, to discover that metaphysical tree which hid from my worldling look its brilliant vein, far deeper in gross wood than axe could cut. But before I might blind sense to see with the spotless soul, each particular quirk so ravished me, every pock and stain bulked more beautiful than flesh of any body flawed by love's prints. Battle however I would to break through that patchwork of leaves bicker and whisk in babbled tongues, streak and mottle of torn bark, no visionary lightnings pierced my dense lid. Instead, a wanton fit dragged each dazzled sense apart, surfeiting eye, ear, taste, touch, smell. Now, snared by this miraculous art, I ride earth's burning carousel, day in, day out, and such grit corrupts my eyes, I must watch sluttish dryads twitch their multifarious silks in the holy grove, until no chaste tree but suffers blotch under flux of those seductive reds, greens, blues.

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Thank you. 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
0: sea. 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
2: Bamber Hill through Blackheath Village. Go to the first exit at the mini roundabout, Lee Road. Carry on up Burnt Ash Hill. At the traffic lights at the top, turn right and immediately first left into Baring Road. Carry straight on through to Bromley. When you're past the area where the glades is, that's on the right, keep to the near side lane as it goes to the A21. You want to keep to the Hastings Road, which is the A21.

Gatwick, etc., carry on. And when you see signs of London Orbital, get into the middle lane. Keep in that middle lane because the near side lane goes straight on to the orbital and you don't want it, and the middle lane becomes the near side lane of the A21 as that route veers off to the right. Next, go for Tunbridge Wells, not Tonbridge.

sound eye. 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

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You know, the love like we have, you know, you don't find it every day. 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